0: 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And color for the day, di Sagittarius, Amal J3. 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And color for the day, the Aquarius Samuel Golden Brown. 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